0: about it.
1: 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I guess she fucking knows it. Sometimes I wish I could explain.

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1: 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ABC 100.1.

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Boss up 4-5, Nanko 1, Remington. Any boy, this ball a turn him in a Kellington.

0: 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Not giving a fuck.
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1: 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I guess she fucking knows it. Sometimes I wish I could explain.